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2: Ladies and gentlemen, Miss Grace Jones, Jones, slave to the rhythm.

su Ritmo 80. Resta con noi. Nella prossima ora, dal 1982, BB and the Queen's Band, All Night Long. I've never been a complex lady. I've been waiting all night long, all night long. 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